0: 95.1. Holding you down on your Thursday. I'm Roxy Romeo with more of your favorite throwbacks coming up in just a few minutes. Casey and JoJo All My Life is kicking things off. Plus Outkast, So Fresh, So Clean, and the 69 Boys with a Tootsie Roll. And yes, Global Citizen Festival. It is happening this weekend, September 26th. It is back in New York, Central Park. And the lineup is crazy. Okay, we got none other than Lauryn Hill and Wyclef that's going to be taking stage along with John Legend, Lenny Kravitz, Shaboozy, recently added my girl Alicia Keys. She is going to be there along with Victoria Monet and so many more. And Lauryn Hill and Wyclef are actually celebrating the 30th anniversary of the Fugees' iconic album, The Score. So many more are going to be there. And even if you are not, it's all good because you know we got you covered. Just make sure that you have that free iHeartRadio app downloaded on your phone because you can absolutely stream it on the app. So amazing show and all for an amazing cause to help end world poverty.
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0: Holding you down on your Thursday, I'm Roxy Romeo. Definitely appreciate you for tuning in and spending a little bit of time with me. Thank you so much. And yes, I do have more of your favorite throwbacks on the way with Next to Too Close, Baby Bash, and Frankie J, Sugar Sugar. And if there is something I still have not played for you, now is definitely the time to get those last minute requests in. All right, let me know what you want to hear. 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That is the talk back. All right, record and send your message. I get it right here, right now. I would love to hear your voice.
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0: 95.1. Fat Joe and Ashanti, what's love? Dola White checking in on this Thursday evening. I've got Chris Brown running on the way, but right now it's time to crash out. So if you're having a bad day, tap that red mic on your iHeartRadio app and crash out with me. Right now it's Warren G and A-Dog.
1: We regulate any stealing of his property. 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Earn your keep.
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0: Albuquerque's old school, Hot 95.1, Chris Brown, Run It. Dola White hanging with you on this Thursday evening. I've got requests on the way for Eminem, Lose Yourself, plus the Loonies. I got five on it coming up as well. Right now, it's time to crash out. If you're having a bad day, get that up off your chest. Tap that red mic on your iHeartRadio app. Crash out with me. Jasmine, what you crashing out about?
1: Yes, I want to crash out today. These kids is hella bad, both of them.
0: Jasmine, this is why my wife and I only had one kid. And my daughter's not bad. I would never say she was bad. She's just a lot. Having kids is a lot. Having more than one, I can't imagine how much more that would be. That's too much for me. I hope you get a break soon, Jasmine. Keep crashing out. 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Crash out with me.
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1: 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Let's go get him.

0: 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Who is this?
1: Mia.
0: Mia, are you ready to play random ass trivia for no damn reason for absolutely nothing?
1: Yes.
0: All right, here's how it works. I'm going to ask you a random ass trivia question. If you get the answer wrong, you win absolutely nothing. However, you get the answer right, you also win absolutely nothing. Do you understand?
1: Yes.
0: All right, Mia, here's your question. What is the name of the record label that Lil Wayne is the head of?
1: Young Money.
0: Young Money is correct. Congratulations, Mia. You did it. You won.
1: Yeah!
0: You won absolutely nothing, but you got the answer right. You made your family proud. That's what matters most. Thank you so much for playing, Mia.
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0: Albuquerque's old school, Hot 95.1. Sean Paul, get busy. Dola White hanging with you on this Thursday evening. Got requests on the way for the Fugees, Ready or Not. Plus, Ursha, you got it bad coming up as well. Right now, let's talk about our 2026 iHeartRadio Music Festival. That went down last weekend, presented by Capital One. You can relive some of the biggest moments on our website right now. Catch Snoop Dogg bring out Wiz Khalifa for a special performance. Also, Ciara dancing around pregnant like she's not pregnant. 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Cardi doing Cardi things, amazing festival. You can see it all streaming only on Disney Plus and Hulu starting 1 week from tonight on October 1st. It's our 2026 iHeartRadio Music Festival.
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4: Hey, Jill. You know them old sugar daddy. 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I see.

0: I-95-1, T.I., whatever you like. Nola White hanging with you on this Thursday evening. Got requests out of way for Genuine Pony plus Chingy right there coming up as well. Right now, let's go back. 23 years ago. My math was way off. 23 years ago. These were your top five songs on this date in 2003. At number five, 50, P.I.M.P. Number four, Lil Jon and Them, Get Low. Number three, Beyonce and Sean Paul, Baby Boy. Number two, I just mentioned it. It's coming up shortly. Chingy right there was your number two song. And the number one song on this date in 2003, Pharrell was on top. Him and Jay-Z were fronting. There you go, your top five from 2003.
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0: Nowadays, everybody wanna talk like they got something to say, but nothing comes out when they move their lips. Just a bunch of gibberish. 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
1: Hi, 95.1 Albuquerque's old school. Dre and M forgot about Dre. Dola White hanging with you on this Thursday evening. I've got requests on the way, Vanelli and Kelly Dilemma, plus Biggie Hypnotized coming up as well. Right now, it's time to crash out. If you're having a bad day, get that up off your chest. Tap that red mic on your iHeartRadio app. Crash out with me. Alicia, what you crashing out about?
2: 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I was dating this man, but we broke up. We was on and off, and at his location, and we supposed to go to but he didn't go. So basically, I found out that he linked with somebody the same day, and I asked him about it. He said he wants to move his mom. I'm like, okay, well, I knew in my heart. So basically, he's mad now that I'm talking to other people, and he wants to be with me. So I'm finna crash out.
1: 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You handled that perfectly. I appreciate you crashing out. 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

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Albuquerque's old school, Hot 95.1. It is time for round two, a random ass trivia for no damn reason, for absolutely nothing. 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
1: Hey, it's Kiki.
0: Kiki, are you ready to play random ass trivia for no damn reason for absolutely nothing?
1: Yes.
0: All right, here's how it works. I'm going to ask you a random ass trivia question. If you get the answer wrong, you win absolutely nothing. However, you get the answer right, you also win absolutely nothing. Do you understand?
1: I understand.
0: All right, Kiki, here's your question. What year was singer-songwriter Carrie Hilson born in?
1: 82.
0: I don't know how the hell you knew that, but 82 is correct. Congratulations, Kiki. You did it. You won. You won absolutely nothing, but you got the answer right. You made your family proud. That's what matters most. Thank you so much for playing, Kiki.
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Albuquerque's old school, Hot 95.1 DMX, party up. Dola White hanging with you on this Thursday evening. I've got requests out of way for Missy, Lose Control, Plus, Classic Belle Biv DeVoe, Poison, and Fabulous and Tamia Into You are all on the way as well. If you got a request in the meantime, hit me up. I want to hear from you. Don't be a stranger. Tap that red mic on our free iHeartRadio app. Leave that request right there. I'm going to do my best to get it on air for you, all right? Right now, let's keep things moving.

0: 95.1 Albuquerque's old school. Missy, lose control. Dola White hanging with you on this Thursday evening. I've got requests on a wave of Bell Bid DeVoe, Poison Plus, Fabulous and Tamia, Indie U coming up as well. But right now, we got to talk about our 2026 iHeartRadio Music Festival. That went down last weekend, presented by Capital One. You can relive some of the biggest moments up on our website right now. You can catch Snoop Dogg bring out Wiz Khalifa for a special performance, which is incredibly dope. My favorite part was watching Ciara dance around pregnant like she ain't pregnant. Like, she was doing all the regular dances she normally does, and Ciara's a very good dancer, very gifted, but she's doing it pregnant, which I guess requires a different degree of difficulty. She looked amazing, did amazing. Cardi took the stage doing Cardi things. You can see it all streaming only on Disney Plus and Hulu starting October 1st. That's 1 week from today. So if you missed it or you want to relive it, October 1st, Disney Plus and Hulu for our 2026 iHeartRadio Music Festival. 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

I-95-1, coming up, I'll take it back 23 years. I'll run down the top five songs on this date from 2003. Plus, Ashanti Foolish is on the way after classic music from Dre and Snoop.

0: Albuquerque's old school, Hot 95.1, Ashanti, Foolish, Dola White hanging with you on this Thursday evening. Got requests out of way, but Naughty by Nature, OPP, plus 50, Candy Shop, coming up as well. But right now, let's take it back 23 years ago. These were your top five songs on this date from the year 2003. At number five, 50, P.I.M.P. Number four, Lil Jon and them, Get Low. Number three, Beyonce and Sean Paul, Baby Boy. Number two, Chingy, Right There. And the number one song on this date 23 years ago in 2003, Pharrell and Jay-Z frontin'. There you go, your top five from 03.
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0: 95.1, Kanye, Gold Digger, Dola White hanging with you on this Thursday evening. Got requests out of Wave of T-Pain and Young Jock, Buy You a Drink, Plus, Jhené, Hey Mr. DJ, coming up as well. 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
0: 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I would never say she was bad. She's just a lot. Having kids is a lot. Having more than one, I can't imagine how much more that would be. That's too much for me. I hope you get a break soon, Jasmine. Keep crashing out. 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

0: Hi 95.1, Albuquerque's old school. Who is this?
1: This is Ro.
0: Ro, are you ready to play random ass trivia for no damn reason for absolutely nothing?
1: I am.
0: All right, here's how it works. I'm going to ask you a random ass trivia question. If you get the answer wrong, you win absolutely nothing. However, you get the answer right, you also win absolutely nothing. Do you understand?
1: I do.
0: All right, Ro, here's your question. Lauryn Hill's classic, The Miseducation of Lauryn Hill, came out in what year?
1: 99.
0: 99 is a very solid guess. It is also a very wrong guess. The correct answer is 98. So you didn't get that right, which means you won absolutely nothing. But it doesn't really matter. You won't win anything anyway, so who really cares? Thank you so much for playing, Ro.
1: Thank you.
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0: 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We are Albuquerque's old school. 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I got all your favorite throwbacks lined up. Aaliyah, Try Again, Blackwood, Bring It All To Me, and Busta Rhymes and Mariah, I Know What You Want. 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And with that preset feature, it makes it much easier and much faster. 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

0: Albuquerque's Old School, Hot 95.1. It's Roxy Romeo. And if you have a request, a shout out, or a dedication, just hit that red mic when you're listening to us on the iHeartRadio app, and it comes right here to the studio.
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0: on the other side for you. 50 in the Club is kicking out more of your favorite throwbacks. Plus, I got Casey and JoJo with All My Life. I'm Roxy Romeo, and as you know, Ryan Clark was one of the people that ESPN fired, and it was worse because it was done in the middle of an NFL live broadcast. Clark has definitely bounced back, though. His podcast with Fred Taylor and Channing Crowder, The Pivot, signed a deal with Netflix to stream video of their podcast. And now, former Starbucks CEO Howard Schultz, who is a billionaire and a strategic partner for Clark's Pivot 25 Productions company, reached out to Clark and told him that he believed in him, so he would invest $1 million in his media venture. Listen, I like Ryan Clark. I was sad to see how that whole thing played out, but I'm glad that he landed on his feet. So big congratulations to him.
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0: Albuquerque's old school, High 95.1. Holding you down in your early Friday morning. I'm Roxy Romeo. Coming up in just a few minutes, Aaliyah, Are You That Somebody, is setting off more of your favorite throwbacks. Also got Mary JB Without You, a new edition, If It Isn't Love. And our heart health squad, our health heart squad, is calling your name. All right. If you have been wanting to get more healthy, take your health more seriously, there is no time like the present. All right. And just for joining our health heart squad, that automatically puts you in the running to get your hands on $1,000 gift card to take care of yourself and prioritize your heart health. So do not miss out on this. Make sure you head over to our website. Not now, but right now. 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
1: On the other side for you, Jade, with Don't Walk Away, is kicking out more of your favorite throwbacks. Plus, I got Lil Wayne with Miss Officer. I'm Roxy Romeo, and as you know, Donald Trump banned CNN, MS Now, and Politico from the White House. All three news outlets filed a lawsuit arguing that he is violating their First Amendment right, freedom of press. A federal judge agreed. U.S. District Judge Timothy Kelly issued a temporary restraining order requiring administration officials to restore the credentials. Well, despite that, they were still turned away yesterday morning. So attorneys for the news outlets asked the court for an immediate emergency hearing. The temporary order was set to remain in place for 14 days while the court considers whether longer relief is warranted. I really don't understand what needs to be considered, but okay. But you know that the administration, they do what they want.
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Hot 95.1. Got Fat Joe and Ashanti with What's Love coming up for you in just a few minutes. And right after that, let's talk about Global Citizen Festival. It's coming up this weekend.

0: Albuquerque's old school Hot 95.1. Keeping you rolling with the early Friday. I'm Roxy Romeo. Make sure you stay close for T.I. Whatever You Like is on the other side, kicking off more of your favorite throwbacks. I got Big Pun, Still Not a Player, and Akon with Don't Matter. And yes, the Global Citizen Festival is back. It is going down this weekend. And it's happening in New York, Central Park, all right? But if you're not going to be there, it is all good, okay? Because we've partnered with them once again for this amazing, amazing event, which is all about ending world poverty, right? But of course, there's an amazing lineup. We got Wyclef and Lauryn Hill that are going to be there. This is celebrating the 30th anniversary of the Fugees' epic album, The Score. John Legend's taking stage. Shaboozy's taking stage. Lenny Kravitz is taking stage. My girl Alicia Keys is going to be there. Victoria Monet is going to be there. I mean, the list goes on and on, all right? So, like I said, even if you're not going to be in New York, it's all good because you can stream the entire show on our iHeartRadio music app, all right, which is free to download. So if you don't have it, go download it.
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0: Hot 95.1, Albuquerque's old school. On the other side for you, Flo Rida and T-Pain Low is setting off more of your favorite throwbacks, plus going to do Bone Thugs with the Crossroads. I'm Roxy Romeo, and congratulations are definitely in order for Colin Kaepernick. His memoir, The Perilous Fight, debuted at number one on New York Times bestsellers list. He posted a message saying thank you to every single person who bought the book, showed up to a book tour stop, shared it with someone, or supported this journey in any way. It's been a long time coming. This memoir is my story, but the love you've shown, it belongs to all of us. So it dropped on September 15th, and it covers Colin's upbringing, rise in football, and activism, including the events surrounding his decision to protest during the national anthem in 2026.
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0: Hot 95.1. Keeping those good vibes going on your early Friday morning. I'm Roxy Romeo, Mariah Carey. Picking up more of your favorite throwbacks is on the way with Always Be My Baby. Got Cameron, Heyman, Tupac with I Get Around. And listen, I was telling you yesterday that Nolan Wells' family, despite the fact that the grand jury declined to indict anybody, they are not giving up. Ben Crump, the family for the lawyer for the family, has also spoken out saying that they're not giving up. Well, now, during a new conference, an independent investigation apparently revealed that Nolan Wells did not have any water in his lungs. They also went through his phone. Like, this is just crazy. If they're saying that he died from drowning, how is it that his lungs had no water? Head over to our Black Information Network, BINnews.com. Full story with that update on there. I mean, if that really is the case, then they can't just let this go. Like, they got to reopen the investigation. It's crazy.
1: You.
2: I'm a dad searching for a son.
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1: On the other side, Warren G and Nate Dogg Regulate. That is getting more of your favorite throwback started. Also got Mims with This Is Why I'm Hot. I'm Roxy Romeo, and I am literally flabbergasted if this actually happened. A United Airlines passenger claims that she was forced to sit next to a man on a flight that began masturbating while staring at her after the plane took off. She is 25 years old. She said the man looked to be between 35 and 40 years old, like a normal person, until, okay? She said that she got the sense that he had done this before. She said that she immediately told the flight crew, but because the flight was full, there was nowhere else that they were able to sit her. So she stood for almost the entire flight until she had to sit next to him again for landing. She said after the plane landed, the man got off and left without consequences. To make up for it, United Airlines gave her $100 flight credit, despite her flight costing $400. United issued a statement simply saying that they are looking into a report. That's it, okay?

0: United Airlines. If this was me and I went through something like this, oh my gosh, I was blowing them up on social media on every possible platform I could think of because this is disgusting and crazy.
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1: You know, I wonder if politics is a topic of contention in Ashanti and Nelly's marriage. 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And, you know, he gets dragged for it on social media. But is it an issue in their marriage? I don't know. Ashanti Foolish is coming up for you next. I'm Roxy Romeo. First, let's get into Genuine with Pony.

0: Albuquerque's old school Hot 95.1. Holding you down on your early Friday. I'm Roxy Romeo. Make sure you stay close to that radio. Nelly is on, just talking about him. Nelly, hot in here on the other side, kicking off more of your favorite throwbacks. Also, Boys to Men, End of the Road, and Dr. Dre and Eminem with Forgot About Dre. And our iHeartRadio Music Festival went down this past weekend. It was another incredible, incredible weekend of events. From Ciara performing, pregnant as she is, to Snoop taking stage, doing all his classics. He brought Wiz Khalifa on stage, Major Lazer killed. I mean, so many amazing moments. And if you missed it or you got to watch and you want to watch it again, October 1st, all right, is going to be back on Disney Plus and Hulu. So mark it on your calendars. You can check it out then.
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0: 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I'm Roxy Romeo, and LeBron James' longtime friend and business manager, Maverick Carter, has been paying $25,000 a month in child support. His daughter is now 18, and he just asked the court to discontinue his child support payments, although the mother wants them to continue until she graduates. So putting this in perspective, okay, he also has a minor son that he pays for. He is also fully paying for her education at an expensive boarding school. The crazier part of this story is the mother isn't just asking for the child support to continue, but she actually wants it to be increased from $25,000 to $35,000 a month. It's obviously not a good relationship between the two of them. He actually wrote the mom an email saying, "Dealing with you is the only thing bad about my life, and I'll be so happy when it's over." Ouch. Yes, he's worth a lot of money, but that doesn't necessarily mean that he should keep paying if he's not supposed to. And he is still paying stuff anyway, right? Despite the child support. The court did suspend his child support obligations for the next 3 months while it considers his request. So we'll see what happens.
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T.I. and JT with Dead and Gone is coming up for you in less than 4 minutes. Roxy Romeo with the Fugees, who will be doing their thing this weekend at Global Citizen Festival. Here's Ready or Not.

0: 95.1. Holding you down on your early Friday. I'm Roxy Romeo. Good morning to you, and welcome if you are just tuning in. Got your early morning soundtrack lined up with all your favorite throwbacks to help wake you up, get your day, get your Friday, get your weekend going. All right, BBD Poison is on the way. Lil Jon with Get Low and Salt and Pepper with Shoop. And if there is something I have not played, if there is something that you want to hear to help get your day going, get your day started, let me know. 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
1: Holding you down on your early Friday. I'm Roxy Romeo. If you are tuned in right now, thank you, thank you, thank you so much for waking up with me, for tuning in, getting your day started. I appreciate you. Coming up in just a few minutes, Ice Cube, It Was a Good Day, is setting off more of your favorite throwbacks. Also got Nelly with Country Grammar. And look at this, Macklemore. He just announced that he is launching the Free Palestine Tour. Yes, after, of course, being kicked off of Ed Sheeran's tour for saying exactly that, Free Palestine. The first three dates that he announced are international in Europe. He did say, however, more cities are coming in the next few weeks, including the U.S., plus guests that will be joining him. And we knew this was coming too. He said that all proceeds will go to groups supporting Palestinians. He posted on Instagram, "It's 2026. Being apolitical during a genocide doesn't work anymore." To me, seems like a not-so-subliminal shot at Ed Sheeran.
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everyone. It's Roxy Romeo, and Joe Coy is coming to the Rio Rancho Event Center, and we've got your tickets. 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

0: Albuquerque's old school hot 95.1. Big Boy's Big Neighborhood, boy. Beautiful day in the neighborhood. That's Happy right. Friday to you. Once again, thank you for being in the neighborhood. We got a whole lot more show coming up for you. So do continue to hang out with us in the neighborhood, man. Kamala Harris. Mm-hmm. Kamala Harris, I had a chance to sit down with Kamala Harris and do an off-air sit-down interview with her. And you know what's crazy? We're going to play you a couple pieces of that. What's so crazy that when I put up the picture, people were very opinionated from a picture.
1: Yeah.
0: Never heard a piece of the interview, but I guess they just want me to be like, you know, phone taps and the dog and a pie cost and Matter Daddy and bro and hello.
1: Wild.
0: You know what I'm saying? So we're going to hit you guys off with a little bit of that as well. And also J. Cole surprises fans.
1: New shoes. Yeah. Independent.
0: Independent.
1: Yes. Literally no Nike, no Adidas. The shoe is called Dreamville or Dreamer. Indy 5000.
0: Yeah. Does that mean Indy 5000 definitely independent.
2: Yeah.
0: And I love that, man. And like you say, surprise some fans, so we'll speak on that. And also Cardi B says she wants more kids.
2: I'll do it.
0: Right. Yeah.
1: Of course.
0: Where do I sign up?
2: What's up?
0: But we're gonna get into, man, what did you think when you were younger? Like, what did you think when you were younger that you wanted, that you like, I don't want it anymore? Because you were saying, Mighty, that you thought you'd have kids by now.
1: Yeah, I thought I was gonna have a family, be married and everything. I ain't got not one or the other.
0: Right,
1: I love kids, but I do think
0: it's still time.
1: Yeah.
0: Man, you could be married by what, Halloween?
2: Right tonight. You
0: could get married today.
2: Talking about, homie?
0: Definitely so. Definitely so. But all that and more, y'all continue to hang with us in the neighborhood.

0: mail?
1: Hi, how you doing? I need a suit cleaned, and I was just wondering, how do I go about doing that?
0: Well, do you have one and you can bring in and have cleaned?
1: I don't think I'm going to have enough time to get anything cleaned, and I was just wondering if there's anything there that's clean that I can just come by and borrow from.
0: Oh, no, No, we can't do that.
1: Like a 2X?
0: No, uh-uh.
1: I mean, I'm a customer. I'm the black guy with the blonde afro, with the white skin, with the red toupee.
0: Yeah, I understand that, but I can't do that anyway.
1: What about like a dress shirt and some slacks?
0: No, I don't. I can't do that.
1: Just let me get like a blazer. I probably need like a white shirt. And if you got like a little hookup around the corner where you could probably send me in and get like a pair of dress shoes, I'd really appreciate it.
0: Oh, I'm sorry. I cannot do that.
1: Is there a Anderson there?
0: Uh-huh.
1: Okay, well, I don't know that person, but you think I can get their clothes?
0: Somebody else's clothes. I'm not going to do that.
1: What about if I brought you my dress shirt and you just exchanged it for a shirt that's in there?
0: Uh-uh.
1: Can you call the customer and see if they don't mind if I do that? Well, are you wearing anything nice? Can I borrow what you got on right now?
0: I'm not going to do that. I'm sorry.
1: You guys have never helped anybody in this kind of position before.
0: No, we don't give somebody else's clothes.
1: I'm not asking you to give them to them. Can I borrow them for an hour?
0: No, we're not going to do that. I'm sorry.
1: Okay, well, hold on. I can put on this shirt. You got some slacks that I can just come down and get?
0: No, I don't. You're just going to have to go buy something.
1: All right. It's just like the laundry, the cleaning industry, to go ahead and try to keep a black man in dirty clothes. Thank you for nothing.
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0: Albuquerque's old school hot 95.1. And do continue to hang out with us in the neighborhood. Mighty to the potty, what you got coming up, my love?
1: There is a dad or a husband that is getting social media backlash after this video of him watching his wife struggle with like 3 trays of food, the baby hanging on her.
0: Where are they at?
1: They were at a baseball game. San Francisco Giants.
0: And you watched her?
1: Yes, he watched her. So he's viral right now.
0: I don't want to see anything until we do it.
1: Yeah.
0: Until I want to watch the video when we do the story.
1: Yeah.
0: Y'all continue to hang with us in the neighborhood. Big Boys Neighborhood.

0: 95.1.
1: Big Boys Big Neighborhood, boy. Mariana in the neighborhood, Mighty to the party. What you got, my love?
2: Big, there is a guy or a husband or a dad on social media that is getting all the backlash after ESPNW posted a video of a mom struggling to get back in the aisle of a San Francisco Giants game because she has like the baby strap on her. She's holding the baby.
1: They're at a game?
2: They're at a game. And she's pulling up with three trays. She has a baby strapped on her. And you can hear it in the video. The commentators are kind of like throwing a little shade.
3: Holy smokes, Mike. Look at this.
4: Well, if there's ever a true definition of a multitasking mother, that is the deal right there.
3: Oh, my goodness.
4: I think she's an Olympic champion.
3: Did I just hear that guy say, did you forget something?
4: Look at Dad. Oh, yeah. God. You bring the ketchup?
5: Oh, no.
4: Well, that's mom of the year right there.
3: Oh, my goodness. Oh, are you kidding me?
4: Gamer babes.
3: She'll be the last one to eat, too.
1: Oh, no. I just was looking at the video while we were playing it.
2: Right.
1: Like, she literally has three trays of food in her hands.
2: Right.
1: Holding the baby. Got every... Oh, my gosh, man.
2: And I'm pretty sure that couple probably had no idea that they were going to be posted on social media.
1: And the commentators?
2: The comments are going crazy big. Like, everybody's like, how do I divorce a man that's not my man? Like,
1: oh, my God.
2: The shade
1: it
2: is
1: looks
2: crazy.
1: So bad.
2: It looks terrible.
5: That dude is bad, bro.
1: He's
6: literally looking at her, moving his, like, the sweater around, not grabbing a piece
2: not
6: of
2: even
6: the,
2: standing.
6: Not grabbing the food right away to help her out because her hands are full.
2: Yeah.
6: The baby.
1: Oh, my God.
6: Dude looks like a straight up
1: He would be embarrassing to just know.
3: Oh, yeah.
1: Even to just call and be like, man, Sam, what were you doing, bro?
2: Facts.
6: And then there's a point in the video where he's like, pointing at the nachos or her, like if he's like arguing about something, like I don't like jalapenos or something.
2: Right. Or you didn't get extra sauce or something.
1: I told you. Yeah. Oh, that's all bad.
6: For that dude, bro.
2: Audacity.
6: And bad dad.
2: What else, too? Oh. He didn't let her eat, he ate first. So people started noticing that, too, in the comments.
1: She literally had a baby strapped to her. She had three trays. And you know, like, oh my God, dude. Yeah.
6: A backpack going through the aisle.
1: Oh,
6: bro.
1: My Lord. That was so bad.
2: So bad. And I don't know if ESPNW, purposely did this, but the caption is multitasking mom with the clapping hands. And then it says Mom of the Year Award coming up.
6: It's crazy. Amen. So let me just put this in perspective. So behind the scenes, because I work at the Chargers, right? And I have all the
1: video.
6: I have all the, I know, thank you. But I have all the cameras for all the behind the scenes productions and stuff like that. There's about 10 cameras. Those cameras are always searching for somebody in the stands. Whether they're eating something wrong, whether they know what they're doing.
1: That was a purposely pick up.
6: 1,000%.
2: Wow.
1: Yeah. Let me tell you, man. And then I'll always say this too, man. Like, moms are different people.
6: Oh, yeah.
1: Because a mom, have you ever seen a mom could carry a kid at like an amusement park?
6: Yes.
1: But they could literally, and it's like this mom hip that they have. You know what I'm saying? They can carry a baby back to the car.
6: Yeah.
2: Moms are a different
1: with
2: breed.
1: With three trays of food and a backpack and.
2: Yeah.
1: Man,
2: I was mad in there.
1: I know. I was looking at it too, like, man, that is all bad. All right, now, do continue to hang out with us in the neighborhood, Big Boys Neighborhood.
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0: prison is dorm.
1: Albuquerque's old school hot 95.1. Big boy Big neighborhood. Boy. Louis G is up in here. What up, Ludol?
2: You had a great interview with Kamala Harris.
1: Yes, sir.
2: I'm low-key jealous because I saw the picture and I was like, damn. I wish I would have snapped a picture with her too.
1: Right. You should have came on down to the interview.
2: Yeah. I just want to hang out with you when I'm done. That's crazy. What do you address her as? Do you still address her as like the...
1: It was Madam Vice President Kamala Harris.
2: That is dope.
1: Yeah, Madam Vice President.
2: Did she have any... Sorry, this is random. I wasn't there. Did she have any like crazy security details?
1: I didn't see anything crazy.
2: Oh, no?
1: You know what? Trump pulled her security detail.
2: Oh, yeah, I do remember that.
1: He pulled her Secret Service detail. So it was like other authorities that stepped in. But I didn't see anything too crazy. But she had people that moved around her. You know what I'm saying? Yeah. And I didn't go outside to see how she was rolling either. But very nice. Very, you know, that was That was my first time sitting with her. Wasn't my first time meeting her. I met her before she was vice president.
2: Yeah.
1: I was doing something up in Oakland for Vision to Learn. And she was one of the people that came down give kids some glasses and everything. But cool as hell, man.
2: I did see the part where she was talking about how her mom would tell her a few things when she would come home to kind of complain about kids.
1: Oh, yeah. Oh, yeah. And when you put things in perspective. Yeah.
3: A lot of tuition into the school of experience, too. And you never know that when you're young, but then you kind of look in the rearview mirror of life. You're like, oh, that's what that meant.
4: That's exactly
3: right.
4: That's
3: what I'm supposed to learn from that, you know.
4: You know, that's so funny you say that. Because one of the things that growing up that my mother used to do, and it was, I just hated it. I'd come home, something happened at school. Mommy, this person, whatever. And while I believed that other parents, when their kid came home with that, would say, baby, come here, let me hold you, what can I do? My mother would not do that. She would look at you and she'd say, well, what did you do?
3: And that's prep for the world, though.
4: And it is. And I realized, basically, she was teaching us, you have agency. And so in that moment, what was your power and what was your responsibility? Mm-hmm. As opposed to living life in a way that you believe things just happen to you.
1: Great response.
2: Wow. I love that.
1: Yeah.
2: I love when, that's the one thing I'm going to teach Yaya and myself too. You know what I mean? Like, whatever happened, like, what did you do about it?
1: Yeah. Mm-hmm.
2: Yeah, what was your response?
1: And if there's any accountability, what's your response to it?
2: Mm-hmm. Yeah, you also did ask her if she's ready to maybe announce, I don't know, for another presidency run?
3: Now, we've seen different things where it's like, I'm not even thinking about 2028.
4: Mm-mm.
3: Yeah.
4: Mm-mm.
3: And we've seen something like, maybe. It feels like it. Oh, no. It feels like the door is opening a little wider for you. Do you see anything that's hopeful for us with you?
4: Oh. I have not decided.
3: Okay.
4: I am thinking about it, but I have not decided. And there are a lot of variables, and I'll make a decision and everybody will know about it, but I have not yet decided. But I love our country, and I don't know how to live a life that is not of service.
3: Mm-hmm.
4: But there are many ways to serve.
3: Right.
4: Right? So I'll keep you posted.
3: Okay.
1: She's not going to keep me posted.
5: Miss girl, you're stressing me out.
1: Yeah, man. She said there's many ways to serve.
2: Just say it.
5: Like, please, tell me.
1: But that interview, man, it's at Big Boy TV, our YouTube channel. Yes. And if anybody, pro-con,
5: so good, yeah.
1: watch the interview.
5: Mm-hmm.
1: Yeah. You know what I'm saying? Because we kill things on a Vine, or we'll say an album is whacked by the album cover and the book cover and so on and so forth. And it's crazy. Like I told y'all, we put up a picture that the interview was coming. And the comments without even, you know what I'm saying?
5: Right.
1: Without even listening to the interview or whatever. So that shows me that some people just want me to do phone taps. They want me to say, you know, what matter daddy jokes.
2: Hello.
1: And, you know, and yeah,
5: right.
1: Hello.
5: Right.
1: And then there's sometimes, man, like I told you, I had a chance to speak with Trump, Obama, so many other dignitaries and so many leaders and everything, man. So you can't put anybody into a box, agreeance or not. And the one thing, even if you know so-called the art of war or anything like that, you study your enemies, your so-called enemies.
5: Right.
1: You want to know what their playbook is. So pro or con, man, you know what I'm saying? It's just wild how people hadn't even heard the interview.
5: Right.
1: And the picture
5: had a lot to say.
1: Was upsetting. But do continue to hang out with us in the neighborhood, man. Big Boy's Neighborhood.

0: Hot 95.1 Albuquerque's old school. Big Boy Big Neighborhood, Marty to the Party, Mariana in the neighborhood. We're speaking about J. Cole.
1: Yep, and I love this because he just dropped his independent shoe. It's called Dreamer Indy 5000. Mm-hmm. I think it's a very dope shoe. It's his own shoe. It's not a collab with like a big brand or anything.
0: Yeah, no Nike, no Adidas.
1: Fully created by him.
0: All righty now. Can't be mad at that.
1: Right. And the cool thing about it is that he released the shoe. He had a launch, right? And it was, he did like this kind of like pop-up where a lot of his fans were lining up for the shoe release. But it was in his hometown, Fayetteville, North Carolina.
2: Oh.
0: Yeah.
1: And you can hear all the fans just kind of like going up to him because they, I'm assuming they didn't know that he was going to show up.
2: I love it.
0: Bro, you have no idea, man.
3: Yeah, right. You can tell that dude was a big fan because you have no. That's one of those. Yeah. You have no idea how big of a fan I am. You have no idea how big.
1: Right,
3: of, you know what I mean?
1: Right.
3: Like, but just
0: they
3: starstruck.
0: They were waiting for the drop.
3: Oh yeah, that was the night before.
1: J. Cole fans, like, they go hard for J. Cole, like literally. And I remember I camped out one time for him too.
0: Really?
1: I went to a Dollar and a Dream tour. This was like his mixtape era.
0: I remember that tour. I remember it very well.
1: Yeah, and I drove like an hour. I think I was still in high school. Or maybe just graduated. I was barely learning how to drive. Point is that I took my car. I drove. My dad didn't even know where I was going. I told him that I was going to school. Like, and I drove so far because it was in LA and I still lived in the IE. Mm-hmm. And so anyway, point is that I showed up and I was just there in the line.
0: So like, you know this feeling.
1: Yeah, I know that feeling. And then you're just meeting people who are like there for the same reason to see him. They're like huge fans.
0: Was he there at that drop?
1: He was, it was the tour. Yeah, the dollar. And it was literally a dollar. So everyone was like tripping.
0: Hey man, and I love how he came out and greeted the people that were had been there waiting, and he offered them something lovely.
4: First of all, yeah. I can't believe y'all out here this early. Yeah, that's crazy. But I'm gonna say this: y'all caught me on my way out. We still in there tweaking a couple things. But so all of y'all here, as I'm leaving, y'all gonna wait. I'm gonna cop y'all shoes when y'all in the morning.
0: Man, he said he'll comp their shoes in the morning.
1: That is so dope.
0: And we talk about so much. People are always certain things, man. Mm-hmm. That's what's right with hip-hop.
1: Yeah.
0: You know what I'm saying? That's what's right with hip-hop. And what I love about this, man, is, and I was saying earlier, that when it comes to designers, right, people want to walk in, and whatever your money is that you worked hard for, I understand.
2: Yeah.
0: But there's sometimes, man, we kill certain things on the vine.
1: Mm-hmm.
0: Like, I remember Master P had some shoes called Magnatis, right?
1: Mm-hmm.
0: And the way those look, they look like anything that you could have put next to the shelf as a tennis shoe, but people clowned it because it was Master P. Yeah.
1: That's wild.
0: Big baller brand, people clowned that. You know what I'm saying? So I'm glad that people are really showing up and supporting J. Cole with his own product, and he didn't have to run and do it with anyone else, which is cool.
1: Right.
0: But he didn't have to.
1: Absolutely. I like the shoe. I mean, it's definitely different. For me, it gives off like Back to the Future a little bit. I don't know why.
0: You could put it next to any shoe.
1: Yeah.
0: That's what I love about it as well.
1: I like the shoe.
0: There it is right there. Shout out to J. Cole.
1: Yes, sir.
0: Continue to hang out with us in the neighborhood, man. Big Boys Neighborhood.
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0: 95.1. Big Boy Neighborhood. All right, and now Jesus Sepulveda, what is up in here? There is a
1: Drake
0: and Goth Girl update.
1: Yes, we finally have an update on the whole situation, because it left us in a little cliffhanger. Right. At least with me. And my gosh, she's such a baddie. Woo!
0: And man, the Goth Girl, she was from somewhere, right?
2: Oh, yeah, from Drake's like stream, yeah, where he was like looking for a girlfriend.
0: Okay,
1: look at a little booth there. But yeah, they had an update with her to see how all that's going on.
3: Oh, I see you got to reunite with Drake and, you know, for his music video. Okay, well, what was that like?
4: I felt like a princess. I actually felt like a princess.
5: You should, obviously.
3: I know, so the internet wants to know, are you guys like, are you and Drake officially dating? Is there a title to this?
4: They know, and they're telling me not to say anything, okay? They told me not to say, No.
3: Has Drake been able to, you know, fulfill his promise, buy your mom a house?
4: It's in the works.
3: Oh, okay.
4: It is in the works. I'm excited.
3: I mean, what was her reaction to that? Because everyone thought it was so sweet that you know, Drake said you could have anything.
4: I know.
3: And you did that for your mom.
4: I mean... Look, I'm Latina, okay? My family's Mexican. We're very close. So that's, like, the first thing that came to my mind. Because, like, so then she can, like, retire and, like... I think that was like the biggest thing. I think everybody wants that for their family.
3: So you and Drake have been kind of looking. Maybe there's been a little bit of plans on getting.
4: Yeah, I think we found one. I think it's just in the process of like getting that situated.
0: I ain't mad at
1: it. Ain't tricking if you got it.
0: Dude, she shot for the moon too.
2: Right.
0: Yeah, appreciate anything. She didn't say, give me a Birkin bag, give me a Louis. She was like, give me a house.
2: Yep.
0: And let me see a picture, because y'all keep saying she a baddie and all this stuff.
1: Are you kidding me? She's, oh my goodness.
0: Let me see.
1: She is so hot.
6: She looks like something out of a.
1: Yeah, like
6: character, like a movie.
2: She does
6: character.
2: Look like a character, like
1: I love that.
2: What is it called? Cosplay.
1: She can do no wrong.
6: Yeah, cosplay for sure.
1: She can do no wrong. This girl is so hot.
0: Okay, y'all gonna probably have to show me another picture.
1: No, what do you mean? Any pictures is a baddie addy. Oh my goodness, that's what I'm talking about.
6: Oh,
1: double
6: yeah,
1: tap
6: yeah.
1: that. Double tap that. But anyways, yeah, I think that's so nice
6: for your account.
1: Right. Yeah, I think it's so nice how you know Drake is looking out for this girl. This girl, you know,
6: right? He wants a hit.
1: She's like, hey,
6: what are we talking about?
2: I'm damn, actually man. Curious.
0: There's a lot of
2: really...
0: people you can hit if you can buy them a house.
6: Yeah.
2: I said, I'm actually curious to see if that really is Drake's type, because he's been saying that he's all about like a goth girl. And I mean, like, she really is.
6: Drake has every kind of type.
2: Yeah.
0: So she not AI?
2: Right.
0: Now everybody be starting stuff.
1: Yeah, I mean.
0: But all the demographics, huh?
1: For real. I think it's kind of crazy. He's gonna buy her mom a house. Isn't that wild? Like,
0: just he got that
2: money.
0: Kind of bread,
2: yeah,
0: though.
1: Yeah, but that's just still, it's kind of crazy. Imagine being a family member of Drake's, and then they're kind of struggling. They're like, dude, buy me a house.
2: Right.
1: Because, you know, he's got like.
0: You're like, I gotta be a goth chick.
1: For real.
0: Get your uncle out.
1: That's gonna be wild, but hey, that's shout out
0: but
1: to
0: you
1: that.
0: But you gotta think, man, how many times, like, people talked about it.
1: Yeah.
0: Everything. Okay, I'm looking at another picture of her.
6: She sounds so gullible, too. Like,
1: tell me you wouldn't.
6: Her and her friends, like,
1: I would. Oh, I would. 100%. Yes.
0: All right, well.
1: Screenshot that and send it to me. Yeah, man. So shout out to her, man. Doing big things.
0: Yeah, I wouldn't.
2: Pikachu?
1: Yeah, I wouldn't.
6: Is she doing big things?
0: I'm married.
6: Getting big.
0: I'm married. Number four, no.
1: Yeah.
0: All righty, y'all stick around. Y'all radios. Big Boy Neighborhood.

0: Hello.
1: Hello, man. Speak to
0: Speaking.
1: How you doing? Is Luther Lufay the Gray Maxima?
0: With the Gray Maxima?
1: I was calling about the note that was left on the car.
0: Oh, my husband must have left the note on the
1: car. Oh, okay. So it's your husband.
0: Yeah, and he's here.
1: Just with the fender and the paint, it's $3,216.
0: Okay. What's your name?
1: My name is Luther, L-U-T-H-E-R, Lufay. Do you know what he was doing over there in that dirty district?
0: No, I don't.
1: Got to keep an eye on him. There's a lot of bars over there.
0: I can't keep no eye on nobody.
1: He probably got a little younger lady over there.
0: I don't know what he got over there. If he is, that's his business. Can I put you on hold and see, can I get him and he can talk to you?
1: Oh, yeah. Please, ma'am. Please, ma'am. That'd make the phone tap way better. Thank you.
2: Hello.
1: It's Luther Lufay. I was calling about the Maxima, the note that you left on my car.
2: Somebody could have put my name down.
1: Is there a way that I could just meet you over there and I can just give you the forms so you can handle it with my insurance company so that way...
2: I don't need the form. We need to get some kind of closure on this. Get the FBI, the police.
1: Okay, I have the note here. It has your wife's name on it. It has your phone number. It has your apologetic note that you wrote to me. Hey, you know, I'm sorry. I tried to wait around for the police.
2: Hey.
1: Yes.
2: Oh, stop. Just get the police and bring the police by.
1: Sir, I'm going to have the police, SWAT, FBI, CIA, DNA, all righty?
2: Get them all.
1: Will you be at your house in like 40 minutes?
2: I'll be at my house and you bring the police by.
1: Okay, that's what I would do. It's obvious I'm going to miss eating right now, and I have to eat or else I get lightheaded. So could you guys please just have me like a bacon sandwich or something over there?
0: I ain't cooking no sandwich for nobody.
1: Just meet me there and have something in the microwave for me, man. Them little chimichanga burritos is good. I'm not too picky. I just got to make sure that I eat. Okay, and I will see you.
2: No sandwich. If you're hungry, you better eat like I would do if I was hungry.
1: All right, well, pick me up something on the way over there.
2: I'm not picking you up.
3: 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Every hour, every day. Right here at Big Boy's Neighborhood.
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1: And do continue to hang with us in the neighborhood.
0: Marty to the party. What we got coming up, my love?
2: Cardi B recently opened up about how she wants more kids.
0: Oh, really? No.
2: Yes. And I'm like, girl, that's great. I remember I wanted to have a whole big family by now. And I'm like, I don't know if I want kids anymore.
0: Man, you better get. Oh, you don't
2: love
0: one
2: them.
0: Of them.
2: I love them.
0: You better get to work.
2: Right.
0: All righty now. Y'all continue to hang out with us. Marty to the party. Mariana's coming back with that. Y'all continue to hang with us. Big Boy's Neighborhood. Dirty South.

0: Albuquerque's old school hot 95.1. Big boy's neighborhood. Hey, man, just real quick. Louis was talking about how your license came in,
1: yeah,
0: right?
1: Yeah, I had to renew my driver's license, so okay. They gave me like a temporary paper.
0: You got the temporary paper on you now?
1: Yeah.
0: All righty.
1: It's in my wallet somewhere.
0: Yeah. What's your weight on there? Oh, hold on. What is your weight on your temporary license?
1: Well, they didn't... let me see what it says on here. Temporary license, it says... I might have taken out 10 pounds.
0: What did it say? You see his weight on there?
2: I do. Do you want me to share this?
0: Please.
2: Is it valid? Okay, 190.
0: 190. Is the scale still over there?
1: That was estimate.
0: Is the scale still there? Where's the scale at?
1: That's the weight I felt that day, bro. Okay.
0: And how tall are you, Lou? I didn't think you was 190.
1: I'm 5'4".
0: You can't be over 190
1: I'm
0: now,
1: 5'4",
0: though.
1: Dog. You see,
0: anybody know where the scale is at?
1: I didn't lie about my height, right?
0: Right.
1: It's 5'4 right there.
2: Yeah, no, he didn't know about that. Scale, yeah.
0: Bro. Okay. Nobody know where the scale is at. We had a scale in here. We're going to find the scale. Until then, Mariana and the neighborhood. Buddy, you're talking about how Cardi B wants more kids.
2: Bardi, yes. She recently sat down with E.T. and then she was talking about...
0: You mean E.T.?
2: E.T.
0: Oh,
2: yeah, Entertainment Tonight.
0: Yeah,
2: Entertainment Tonight.
0: Is that still a thing?
3: I do want one more kid. Two more kids, probably. But not what? Now. Not now. Absolutely not now. Like, I do not
4: That's
3: want
4: a relief
3: right
4: to everybody
3: now.
4: In the room, by the way. Everybody in the room was looking at you
3: no,
4: like,
3: like,
4: oh,
3: seriously, I do not want to have a baby right now. I feel so sexy. Like, I feel so sexy. I'm having so much fun. Like, I just feel like I'm just that every room that I walk in. Like, it's like, God, is that? Like, you really turned out to be the girl, the woman that you always wanted to be since you was a little girl.
0: Go ahead now.
2: Period. She's in her bag right now.
0: Hell yeah, she is. Man, I saw her at the festival. She looked amazing.
2: She did.
0: Yeah, man. Yeah. But she's saying she probably want one more kid or two more kids.
2: One or two
0: Do
2: more
0: Cardi
2: kids.
0: Have three kids or four kids?
1: Four kids.
0: Okay. All right. Yeah, okay. Well, I ain't mad at her. I'm glad at her.
2: Right.
0: For anyone that's out there, man, is there anything that you wanted when you were younger that you don't want anymore?
2: Yeah, I want to say I feel like the older I get now, I'm like, I question if I want kids, which is kind of crazy because, you know, growing up in a Latino household, like that was always the thing, like, oh, like, do you have a boyfriend already? Like when we were getting older, it's like, it's crazy because in the beginning, it's like, no boyfriends are allowed. But then when we get to like a certain age, it's like, oh, like, un tal novio, you know, like that's like a question. Like, where's your man? But yeah, I don't know if I want kids. Sometimes I think about that. I'm not going to lie. When I was younger, I feel like I wanted four kids. I thought I was going to be married by now and have a family and like have like all these kids running around, mini-me's.
0: Right, damn. So you don't know if you like.
2: I don't know. Now I question it.
0: And you know what's the trip about that? You probably may meet the person and it could change.
2: Yeah, that's
0: everything
2: true.
0: Too.
2: Maybe
0: that's
2: I haven't
0: real.
2: Met the
0: Lou,
2: one.
0: Is there anything that you wanted when you were younger that you don't want anymore?
1: When I was younger, I couldn't wait to like pay a bill.
0: Right now. Now, I know. God.
1: Jesus Christ. It was just one of those things where I can't wait to make my own money and help my parents out and pay the bill.
2: Right,
1: and I'm just like, yeah.
2: Careful what you wish
0: for. Yeah, man.
1: Oh, my God.
0: I mean, when I was younger.
1: My electric bill.
0: I used to see, like, Bob Marley.
1: Yeah.
0: And I used to be like, man, I want dreads. Like, long dreads. I want long dreads. I'm like 9 or something like that. And I'm like, man.
1: I told you, my mom had a bilingual book, like a Spanish-English bilingual book. And it had a

0: 95.1 Albuquerque's old school. Big Boys Neighborhood. Boy. All right, and now, Luigi, don't think we don't have that scale in here either. Don't think I forgot. Don't think I forgot, bro.
1: What are we talking about?
0: Louis had to renew his license, what? Right? And on it say you weigh 190 pounds.
1: Yeah, I put 190 pounds.
0: All right, and now, I don't think you're over 190 pounds, though.
1: Maybe with my shoes on and
0: really?
1: This 10-pound sweater that I have on.
0: Right, right. Okay, right. I'm going to take a couple of these phone calls. Get yourself weight ready then. Get yourself weight ready.
2: Weight ready.
0: All righty now. Your 4-pack of tickets to Disneyland Resort is coming up at 8:10, so make sure that you're hanging out with us in the neighborhood. But right now, your chance to speak on it. What did you want when you were younger that you don't want anymore? Mm-hmm. We're going to bring Alicia into the neighborhood. Is it Alicia or Alicia?
3: Alicia.
0: Alicia. 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Alicia. Hello.
4: Hello.
0: Hello there. Alicia, what did you want when you were younger? Hello there. What did you want when you were younger that you don't want anymore?
4: When I was younger in elementary school, I would always pretend to be everybody's mom.
0: Oh, yeah.
4: I would I would give them my lunch. I would tell the teacher whenever they were being bad.
2: Oh my God.
0: Oh, so you wanted to be everybody's mom?
4: Yes. Oh, yes. I made him sign up too.
0: Oh. Sign up to be your kids.
2: That's hilarious. Yes. I used to
1: and what about now?
2: Right. I used to do the same thing with the kids that lived on the same block as me. If it was summer school, we used to take scooters to go get pizza. Everybody used to pitch in, and I was like, okay, guys, today we're gonna talk about this. And it's and now I'm I don't know if I can have kids. It's a lot of responsibility. Yeah.
0: So, Alicia, how young are you? Yeah. Are you a mom now? Or you just figured out nah, I'm straight.
4: No, I'm only 19 now.
0: Okay, yeah. Take your time, baby girl.
2: Yeah.
0: Take your time. My daughter just turned 18 today. I'm telling her, take your time. So when you were younger, you really was thinking man, I'll be everybody's mom. I'll do this.
2: That is so cute.
0: I heard that.
4: And the teacher was what the heck?
0: Yeah. You know why the teacher was what the heck, Alicia? Because the teacher knew.
1: Yeah.
0: The teacher was
1: classroom full of you guys.
0: Yeah, the teacher was you don't want these responsibilities.
1: Oh, that's funny.
0: She's these are hard times.
2: Hilarious.
0: What are you doing right now, Alicia? You on your way to work, school? What's going on with you?
4: I'm on my way to school.
0: What school do you? Well, I don't want to ask because we have some crazy random person meet you there. Well, be are you on your way to school?
2: So I heard you on air.
0: We'll let it be. We'll continue to hang out with us too, Alicia, because we're going to get Louis' weight on air. I don't want anybody to think that we're not going to get that.
1: Damn.
0: You know what? Matter of fact, let's just do it right now.
1: Right. Forget about it, bro.
0: All right. Let's do it right now. I'll put Steven on hold.
2: Don't you see the calls?
0: Yeah.
2: People are asking.
0: So on yours, do you think he's higher or lower than 190 right now?
2: Right now?
1: His pants are really heavy, by the way, Doctor.
0: All right. We'll take everything out of it. You can take your hoodie off, too. Take your hoodie off. Yeah, man. Take your hoodie off.
2: I think it'll be a little bit more.
0: You think it'll be a little bit more? It's just crazy. I didn't think that Louis weighed 190 at 5'4". You know? All righty, so are we good to go?
1: Yeah, man. We're good to go.
0: All righty. So, Lou, step on there.
1: All right. Here we go.
0: All righty.
1: Let me take my keys out of my pocket.
0: Yeah, please do. All righty. You sure you want to weigh in with the headphones on, too? Trying to reduce all the weight. All righty. Now Juan is writing it down for me. All righty, give me a reveal.
1: And this is morning weight because I haven't.
0: All righty, no. How much do you think you weigh?
1: I don't know, 200.
0: Right, turn around and look at the weight. Louis is 5'4". Short the quest. 205 pounds.
1: Come on.
0: 5'4", 205 pounds.
1: You probably got to calibrate that thing.
0: Okay, yeah. All right, we'll do that. All righty, big boys neighbor.

0: 95.1.
1: Big Boy Big Neighborhood, boy. Your chance to speak on it. Want to hear from you. And also, don't forget, your 810 Listen to Win phone tab. We got your 4-pack of tickets to Disneyland Resort coming up just in time for Halloween season. So make sure that you're hanging out with us. But right now, let's go ahead and get into it. What did you want when you were younger that you don't want anymore? Hit us up, 866-246-8923. We're going to bring Ernest into the neighborhood and see what's going down with Ernest. Ernest, hello.
2: Hello.
1: Hello there, Ernest. Up, Ernest, what did you want when you were younger that you, I don't want that anymore?
2: When I was younger, I really so badly wanted to be a grown-up. I don't know what it was, but I wanted to have the nightlife. The cars, the money, everything. I just wanted to be a grown-up, have a family and everything. Yeah. Well, now that I'm about 30 years old, I have all that. Man, I so badly want to go back to be a kid.
1: I know you love the family, but there's certain, and not all the time. If you say, man, if I could just pop back for one day, I would.
3: Maybe a week.
2: I don't know about a day, but a week would be cool. Okay. Give it up again.
1: Yeah, okay.
2: Tell my mom how my son tells me, something like that, man.
1: I heard that, that's man. Funny. Yeah, when you're younger, you think you want that.
3: Yeah.
1: And then when you get it, you're like, man, every bill is mine? For real, for real?
4: They Sean has lie. Something, too, that kind of goes along with
1: the line. Let's bring Sean into the neighborhood and see what's going down with Sean. Sean, hello.
5: Hello.
1: Hello there, Sean. Sean, when you were younger, what did you want that you don't want anymore?
5: I couldn't wait to graduate from high school, turn 18, and move out of my parents' house.
1: Yeah, man.
5: Now, I just want to go back home. Go back home and take the chicken out the freezer.
1: I heard. The one thing that you thought was chicken out so it can thaw out by the time I'm home. And we thought that was hard.
3: Right.
1: Get the chicken out the freezer so it can be thawed by the time I get home. I
4: can't wait to leave.
3: I got you.
1: Yeah.
5: Exactly.
1: I can't wait. Hey, man, I remember when I was younger, I used to think like, man, when I get my own place, when I get older, I'm going to have all kind of fruit punch. Everything that I want.
3: Ice cream,
1: everything. Now I'm like, I've had enough in my life. Trust me, I was over 500 pounds.
4: When I was little, I was...
1: You are little.
4: Oh, I know. I was a fan of the Clifford books. Oh, so when I grew up, I can't wait to get adult money and give me the biggest dog ever.
1: Yeah. Was that Clifford, the big red dog?
4: Yeah, the big red dog. When I got older, I got St. Bernards. Now that I have St. Bernards, the biggest dogs ever, I'm like, I wish I didn't get a big St. Bernard.
1: You're like, man, these ain't Cliffords.
4: Hell no.
1: Do continue to hang out with us, man. Big boy's neighborhood.
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1: Big boys neighborhood.
0: This is Friday. Louis G is up in here. What up, Ludo?
2: All right, so there's a viral video of Adrian Broner and Blueface like getting in each other's faces.
3: Uh-huh.
2: And they're having this argument about a pool table, pool game that they had where money was involved.
0: Right.
2: And it was Blueface losing the first game. So then they said double or nothing.
0: All righty.
2: And they played a second game and it looks like Blueface lost again. So they're trying to sort out the math.
0: Oh, he don't know what double or nothing
2: Blueface
0: means.
2: Doesn't know what double or nothing means.
4: So if we bet 100.
5: Okay.
4: Wait, wait. Let me go double or nothing. That's a $300 bet.
5: Okay. Yes. No, it's not a $300 bet.
4: It's a $200
5: bet. Listen, you opt me down 100.
4: And we go double or nothing.
5: And then if you lose, you owe 300. Why are we going to say double or nothing when we can just bet 100?
4: What? Double or 100?
5: Hey, how are we going to say double or nothing when we can just bet 100? Come on, bro.
0: Come on, so
2: bro.
0: He didn't quite understand what double or nothing
2: means. Yeah, Blueface is like, why do I have to give you 300 when it was, you said double or nothing and he already lost 100. And he's trying to explain to him like, yeah, you lost 100 already.
0: Right, so you owe me a honey.
2: Yeah.
0: So yeah.
2: Double or nothing means, hey, we play again. It's for double. This is for $200. And if you lose.
0: Right, you owe me.
2: You owe me $200. If I lose something or nothing, I don't pay you nothing.
0: Right. And
6: wait. This is the first time that I know that, okay. Actually.
2: Yeah.
6: I've only heard it, but I didn't know what it really meant. And the only reason why I know is because I saw it on Love and Basketball. It's this movie. I heard it when Quincy was trying to win Monica
2: it.
6: Back.
2: Yeah.
6: But I thought it was just like another game.
2: No, it's simple. Double or nothing. So me and you play a game, right?
6: Uh-huh.
2: And you lose. It's
6: uh-huh.
2: $100 each, so you lose.
6: Uh-huh.
2: So then you owe me $100.
6: Right.
2: Boom, that's it. So then you go, you know what? I want to get my money back. I'll double it or nothing.
6: Right.
2: So now it's $200.
6: Now I have to pay.
2: Now it's a $200 game because it's
6: okay.
2: Double the $100. So we play again.
6: Right.
2: Say you lose again. Now you lose. So you got to pay me the $200 that are on the table now.
6: Right.
2: But if I lose, I don't pay you nothing. No, if I win, I don't pay you nothing.
0: All right. I'm thinking it's another one. I'm completely confused.
6: Yeah, me too.
2: Now
0: yeah,
2: hold
0: on.
2: I'm confused.
3: All right, hold on for a second. Let me. I'm going to call Dana White.
0: No, because Dana White literally go to these casinos and he wins millions of dollars.
6: Yeah.
0: So Dana White, not only from the UFC, he literally sent me videos with him walking out with $2 million. So if anybody know this double or one stuff, it'll be Dana. So hold on for a hot second. All righty. So let me, I got Dana White on the phone.
2: Okay.
0: Just real simple, Dana. Now, Dana, you know gambling, correct?
7: Yes.
0: All righty.
2: Yes.
0: So, Dana, if I bet you $100, right? And I lose against you, right? UFC, I'm betting. Well, you can't bet because you own it.
2: Say you're fighting Dana White.
0: Yeah, I'm fighting you, Dana White, right? And I bet you $100.
2: I can beat him.
0: All righty. And then I lose the $100. And you say double or nothing. And then I lose again. How much money do I owe Dana White?
7: So if you won $100, double or nothing gives you a shot at $200.
0: All righty. And then if I lose the second time, what do I owe?
7: Yeah. If you lose the second one, then you owe $200.
0: Right. Okay. So hold on. Let me see if I get this right. Go ahead. No, because he didn't win. Blueface lost twice, right?
2: Yeah, Blueface lost twice. So someone who's betting $100 in whatever game, and they lose the first time, then they lose the second time for the double or nothing, the full total that the winner is going to get is $200?
7: Right.
0: Correct. All righty.
2: Right. It's not $300 because the original one was $100. Double or nothing means $200. So now
7: if you won $100, then you win a double or nothing bet. You get $200 total.
0: There it is. Thank you, Dana.
6: Yeah.
2: Why
0: thank
2: isn't
0: you,
2: it $300 if the second bet now it's a double or nothing and you're up to $200? So it's a $200 game. That's what I don't get.
0: Nah.
2: If the second bet is double or nothing, it's at $200.
0: You're getting
2: now
0: a chance to win your money back.
2: That's dumb. That's
6: so the double or nothing basically comes for like another game, right?
0: Right.
6: The
0: just
6: double,
0: another
6: double
0: game.
2: Just another game.
0: Thank you, Dana. You're the only person I knew I can call for this.
2: Oh, God.
0: Sorry about that, man. And Dana, the last UFC was great, too.
2: Yeah, it was amazing, bro.
0: Yeah, and the last boxing match was amazing as well. Thank you, Dana, for always answering.
7: Glad I could help.
0: Thank you for always answering the phone on our bullshit. Hey, man, this dude is running an empire.
6: Yeah.
0: And this is what it comes down to. All righty. Thank you once again to our good friend, Dana White. So, Blueface, you owe Adrian Broner $200.
2: Yeah, he's right.
0: All righty. Do continue to hang out with us in the neighborhood, man. Big Boys Neighborhood.

0: Hi, how you doing? I need a suit cleaned, and I was just wondering, how do I go about doing that?
1: Well, do you have one and you can bring in and have cleaned?
0: I don't think I'm going to have enough time to get anything cleaned, and I was just wondering if there's anything there that's clean that I can just come by and borrow from.
1: Oh, no, No, we can't do that.
0: Like a 2X?
1: No, uh-uh.
0: I mean, I'm a customer. I'm the black guy with the blonde afro, with the white skin, with the red toupee.
1: Yeah, I understand that, but I can't do that anyway.
0: What about like a dress shirt and some slacks?
1: No, I don't. I can't do that.
0: Just let me get like a blazer. I probably need like a white shirt. And if you got like a little hookup around the corner where you could probably send me in to get like a pair of dress shoes, I'd really appreciate it.
1: Oh, I'm sorry. I cannot do that.
0: Is there a Anderson there?
1: Uh-huh.
0: Okay, well, I don't know that person, but you think I can get their clothes?
1: Somebody else's clothes. I'm not going to do that.
0: What about if I brought you my dress shirt and you just exchanged it for a shirt that's in there?
1: Uh-uh.
0: Can you call the customer and see if they don't mind if I do that? Well, are you wearing anything nice? Can I borrow what you got on right now?
1: I'm not going to do that. I'm sorry.
0: You guys have never helped anybody in this kind of position before.
1: No, we don't give somebody else's clothes.
0: I'm not asking you to give them to them. Can I borrow them for an hour?
1: No, we're not going to do that. I'm sorry.
0: Okay, well, hold on. I can put on this shirt. You got some slacks that I can just come down and get?
1: No, I don't. You're just going to have to go buy something.
0: All right. It's just like the laundry, the cleaning industry, to go ahead and try to keep a black man in dirty clothes. Thank you for nothing.
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1: And do continue to hang with us in the neighborhood.
0: Happy Friday, Luigi. Yes. What we got with these restaurants, man, and these AI food folks?
2: Yeah, a lot of restaurants are using AI to do their menus, to do their signs. So is it like, is it false advertisement when it comes to what
0: not
2: their
0: the
2: food looks
0: food
2: like?
0: For real, yes.
1: Right? We're still going to talk about it.
2: Yeah.
1: I got to close it all up. Yes.
3: Right.
1: All right, we'll find another thing to talk about.
0: Now, y'all continue to hang with us in the neighborhood, Big Boys Neighborhood.

0: 95.1. Boy. Big Boy Neighborhood. Louis G is up in here. What up, Lou Dog?
1: All right, let's talk about AI and how it's affecting the restaurant industry. Right?
0: Yes, sir.
1: Yeah, so LA Times Food did a great behind-the-scenes situation where they went to restaurants and asked them, how is AI affecting your business? You guys are making posters. You guys are making menus. How is it helping, or is it like making things worse?
2: Does this AI-generated image of a burrito freak you out, or do you find it appealing and appetizing? It's a trend that's happening all over restaurants using AI systems for menus and for marketing. We're in Hollywood to talk to one restaurant about how they did that and how it's worked out for them. Yeah. When did you put this out, and what has been the response from your customers?
3: It catches the eye.
2: It catches the eye.
3: For the people.
2: Okay.
3: It's what we need as a business, you know?
2: People point to these and say, I want this.
3: Yeah, I mean, I have this menu also on Google, and sometimes they came here with a screenshot asking for what they saw on Google.
0: Hey, man, if you're dressing the food up too much,
4: yeah,
0: or if like your burger's like on a spaceship or something, I don't want that, man.
1: Well, right. It's one of those things where you can't judge the restaurant on like the actual picture of the food of what you're going to get.
0: Right.
1: It's literally a piece of artwork made out of AI that's promoting the hamburgers I eat. So,
0: right.
1: You know what I mean? The fake burrito that's a clip art.
0: So, no, and people like are using that burrito.
1: Yeah.
0: In certain restaurants.
1: Well, they're using anything in general. Just make me a menu, man, with what I sell is popcorn. Yeah. Like, just, you know what I mean? Like, there's a restaurant that says it's a grab and go restaurant, and they just have an animated picture AI of like the chips, the sandwiches that they sell.
0: No,
1: but it's,
0: man,
1: not exactly what it is. Some people are like, that's,
0: I like
1: false
0: going into restaurants where they have like real pictures of the food placed on the,
1: yes,
0: wall, and then they'll write the new price in because the price changed. And, you know what I'm saying? The furniture,
4: yeah,
0: don't match. That's when everything is,
4: yeah,
0: good,
4: right,
0: man.
4: That's
0: like,
4: no AI.
0: Yeah, man. Yeah. You know what I'm saying? Like,
1: there's a lot of back and forth in the comments. Somebody, I'm pretty sure, that owns a restaurant says, all I'm seeing is restaurant owners trying to stay alive and save money because costs are so high and margins are so small. Do I love AI menus? No, but I empathize for an industry that is being squeezed so tight by rising food costs. Somebody else said, AI food signs communicate, don't trust me, and drives away through here.
0: Yeah, man.
1: You know what I mean?
4: Yeah.
0: And then you can literally take a picture with your iPhone,
4: yeah,
0: and run your menu through AI.
1: Yes.
0: But if you're doing a food picture, I'm like, come on, man, because I've been at many a restaurant.
1: Yeah.
0: And I'll look at something, I'm like, man, that's not what that looked like up there.
4: Right.
1: Yes.
4: Yeah.
1: It's already bad enough, yeah, when you go to these fast food spots and you look at a burger and you're like, that burger doesn't look the way,
0: yeah,
1: you,
0: man,
1: guys just gave me. Now I can only imagine just some AI cartoon version of a burrito and then going in there and it looks nothing like it.
4: Yeah.
0: Yeah, if I walk into a spot and it has like Tupac eating a burrito, I'm like, man, that's fake. You know what I'm saying?
4: Right.
0: I'm like, bro, nah, this is all AI.
1: Somebody put out, I'll happily take so messy bad handwriting on a chalkboard over AI slop any day.
0: There,
4: yeah,
0: it is.
4: Honestly.
0: That's what he's saying. Big Boy's Neighborhood.
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0: Albuquerque's old school hot 95.1. Big Boy Big Neighborhood, Mariana and the Neighborhood, Marty to the party. We're speaking about Brent Faiyaz.
1: Yes, sir. So Brent Faiyaz officially announced that he's going to be going on tour in only 3 major cities.
0: Oh, that's
1: yes. why. So that's why everyone's crashing out. All the baddies are like, bro, what? That's not even a tour. That's a little detour.
0: Some of the uglies, too. Yeah, some of the uglies are doing that, too. They're like, man. Yeah, real talk, man. I was like, whoa, what's going on here? You know, I was upset.
1: All mad.
0: Yeah, man.
1: But yeah, obviously with the 3 major cities being Chicago, New York, and of course, L.A.
0: There it is right there. Better have been.
1: Right. Yeah. That's what I'm saying. I'm like,
0: No, I said that.
1: Oh, yeah. Me too. Times two.
0: Okay, you said it first because it was your story.
1: Right.
0: Real talk.
1: But there's some people that I feel like that they don't really know who Brent Faiyaz is because I feel like he's still in that time where he's more people are starting to find out about him. But 2 of his most major songs are, one of them is a feature with Drake, Wasting Time.

0: kind of kick my daughter too as well.
1: Yeah? I kind of figured, because I remember you mentioning that Chula was a Brent Faiyaz fan.
0: Yeah, she loved Brent Faiyaz. So Chula, dope. My daughter Jay turned 18 today.
1: Hey, happy birthday, Chula.
0: Love you, little mama.
1: Libra
0: love
1: queen.
0: You.
1: Libra, yeah. Right? Yeah.
0: Yeah, you tell me. You
1: don't
0: want to do
1: all
0: the
1: Libra, yeah.
0: Astrology stuff, you know what I'm saying?
1: But that's so dope, man. I love that he's like going on tour. I'm happy that he's going to be in LA because hopefully I'm manifesting. I'll be up in there.
0: Right.
1: Yeah.
0: Well, you manifest. There it is right there. You be there.
1: Yes, sir.
0: You be there. Big boy's neighborhood.

0: dinner duty. Yeah. You're on it now.
1: So my three-year-old son, Yael, I am now watching him in the evenings because Myra, my girl, is taking some like evening classes.
2: Right.
1: And it's Monday through Thursday. So every day is just like, okay.
2: Ooh, Monday through Thursday. Man.
1: What do I?
2: She wanted to get out the house.
1: What do I, 1,000, she gets home like at 3 o'clock or something like that. She has to leave by like 5 or something. Mm-hmm. So I'm like, okay, she wants to do this. So I'm like, all right, just go ahead and do it. But now either the baby's asleep when she brings him home and he sleeps for a little bit, but then he wakes up, he's hungry. And now every day is like a challenge to find like, what do I feed this little guy? Right. I don't want him to be one of those like macaroni and cheese,
2: right.
1: Oh, the Kraft macaroni and cheese kids.
2: Right.
1: And just do that every single day because that's kind of what my stepdaughter Liana was growing up.
2: Damn.
1: And it was simple. Okay. It was cool. But now it's like every time we go out and eat somewhere, it's like, oh, let's just go to Olive Garden and get the macaroni and Kraft cheese. And I'm like, we're going to Olive Garden. Why are we going to just eat mac and cheese for $30 million?
2: So what are you trying to do? You trying to expand his palate?
1: I want
2: to
1: expand his palate a little bit.
2: Or something?
3: Yeah, for real.
1: So every day. Like
2: Thursday sushi night?
3: Caviar?
2: Yeah, what's going on here, man? What are you asking?
1: Like the other day, I finally introduced him to ranch.
2: Ranch dressing?
1: Yeah, he finally dipped a...
2: What are you here? Like, I'm here for the World Cup? Yeah. Never had ranch before? Everybody was taking all the ranch?
1: Yeah, oh my God,
2: had a ranch shortage when it was
1: like,
2: going
1: he'll
2: on.
1: Normally come up and like, I'll have some ranch. Or Myra have some... Oh, she doesn't like ranch.
2: Yeah, you know how that good for your ranch is. Yeah.
1: But I'll have some and dip some. And this time he actually tried it. He's like, oh, it's good for my tummy. I like it, Dad. And I'm just like, all right, cool. So now I can get a ranch. So now we can get buffalo wings. Right? Yeah. Now we can get... He likes lemon pepper. So I'm like, oh, we'll do Wingstop on one night. So I gave him Wingstop one. So now yesterday I was like, well, what do I get him now? I hit up Myra, like, what do I get him? He's like, well, I don't know, you figure it out. I'm like,
3: Wait, does he get
1: Carl Jr. stars, chicken nuggets? What do I do now?
3: Did you give him a wing with the bone? Or
1: yeah, bone and wing. Oh, and he knows how to clean the wings, bro. I'm so proud of that little
2: guy. That's why I love
1: him. Oh, my God. Eso va
3: to si sabe. Teaching them young.
1: Yeah, he knows what's up. But yeah, I'm in the middle of like, what do I do lasagna now? And I'm over here thinking like, should I cook some ribs?
3: Over here being ratatouille.
1: What do I give him, ratatouille?
3: ratatouille.
1: It's tough because sometimes I'll give him something and he doesn't want to eat. He likes popcorn a lot now.
2: Oh, no. So now popcorn for dinner.
1: Right. Oh, and God forbid he reminds himself that he likes Nutella.
3: Nutella.
1: We got to give him a little bit of Nutella every so often.
2: Are you cooking or are you ordering everything in? Because you cook very well.
1: Yeah, it's just I can't really cook with him. You know what I mean?
2: Right.
1: I got to feel like I have to watch him the whole time. Or he wants to go outside and run around and play the whole time.
2: Yeah, that's real.
1: So it's like, no, real. So now it's like, do I get him a little? I get him a burger. I got him pizza that we had here for lunch and I brought it to him that evening and that helped out. He likes eating the cheese first.
2: Can't lock him in the bathroom either. That's just wrong nowadays.
1: Somebody needs to create like a kid's like cook menu or something or menu.
2: Why don't you create it?
1: About
2: all this AI.
3: Yeah, for
2: don't
3: real.
2: Tell Ani she created by the time we get out of here.
1: Me and Ani need to make this, bro.
2: Yeah. All right now.
3: Tap into something.
2: Big boys neighborhood. If you're
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0: 95.1. Big Boy's Neighborhood, Louis G is up in here. What up, Lou Dawg?
1: Finally a trend that I love the song that's going with it.
0: Yeah, man.
1: Yeah, dog. This is really dope. If you guys have seen the Hotel Lobby trend, or if you haven't, it's probably going through your timeline, but it's an AI version of anybody. You can put anybody's face. Mm-hmm. A lot of people are just putting themselves, but they're rapping on a single mic, and then the person next to them is kind of group, like dancing. Yeah,
0: my boy QDZ did a dope one yesterday.
1: Yeah, it is a dope one. I've seen so many people. I've seen Dana White one. I've seen so many other celebrities do it, but that's an original song from Takeoff and Quavo called Hotel Lobby.

0: you know what's crazy? Ani hit me up to do it, right? But it seemed like too many people are doing it now.
1: Yeah.
0: And then it got cheesy real quick. Like, I saw something yesterday. It was like, did y'all stop? And I was like, argh.
1: You're like, never mind.
0: Yeah, man. Put the camera down. Put the camera down. Ani, can you not send that out, please? Yeah, don't post that.
2: Oh, my gosh. That song did come out in, like, I think it was, like, they're saying May 2022.
0: Oh my God! May 2022.
2: Yeah, and if you and then unfortunately that same year, that's when Takeoff passed away in November. Wow. So yeah, that's an old song right there.
0: You mean this song? What?
3: Like I like
0: that. Yeah. Yeah, man, my boy Q Deezy, like I told you, Quincy put up his, and Liz was like, I don't know what this is, Q, but I'm here for it.
3: Oh yeah,
0: I'm here for it.
2: And if you haven't seen it, you're gonna eventually see it. So many people are jumping on board. And
0: you may see it on my page.
2: It's an orange background with just a mic hanging down, and then whoever's rapping is rapping whoever's face. I think it's clear. I think it's dope. I do think though, like, there's just some people that just probably shouldn't do it.
0: When you say Dana White,
2: uh-oh. Yeah.
0: And then they had someone like Hexeth, and I've seen everybody doing it now.
2: Yeah. Right? They're just putting anybody's face on there.
0: Q did his with a younger Q Deezy.
2: Yeah.
0: He did his with, like, when he had braids and then where he's at now.
2: I don't know how they're doing it because I haven't done it yet. I don't know if it's an app. I don't know whatever it is, but you gotta think about it. You're giving them your image of your face at this point.
0: Yeah, man.
2: Mm-hmm. And whatever other information they need.
0: Yeah.
2: So they have you locked in. They can just,
0: like, that's why, you know how when
2: with your face at
0: people have those memes that look like them. I went to go get one like years ago, and I was like, I'm not doing all this. But you don't know what you're doing now. Dude, I've got so much face ID out there for my bank accounts. When I see apps and all that want it, I'm like, nah.
1: Yeah,
0: but you can't protect it too much anyway.
2: No, I think everything.
0: So let's shoot ours.
2: Yep.
0: Look out
2: for ours.
0: With that being said, let's do ours.
2: Let's do it.
0: All right, now, we're going to go ahead and do this. You continue to hang out with us in the neighborhood, Big Boys Neighborhood.

0: Hello?
1: Hello, may I speak to
0: Speaking.
1: How you doing? Is Luther Lufay the Great Maxima?
0: With the Great Maxima?
1: I was calling about the note that was left on the car.
0: Oh, my husband must have left a note on the
1: car. Oh, okay, so it's your husband.
0: Yeah, and he's here.
1: Just with the fender and the paint, it's $3,216.
0: Okay, what's your name?
1: My name is Luther, L-U-T-H-E-R, Lufay. Do you know what he was doing over there in that dirty district?
0: No, I don't.
1: Got to keep an eye on him. There's a lot of bars over there.
0: I can't keep no eye on nobody. I'm sorry.
1: He probably got a little younger lady over there.
0: I don't know what he got over there. If he is, that's his business. Can I put you on hold and see, can I get him and he can talk to you?
1: Oh, yeah. Please, ma'am. That'd make the phone tap way better. Thank you.
2: Hello.
1: It's Luther Lufay. I was calling about the Maxima, the note that you left on my car.
2: Somebody could have put my name down.
1: Is there a way that I could just meet you over there and I can just give you the forms, you can handle it with my insurance company, so that way...
2: I don't need the form. We need to get some kind of closure on this. Get the FBI, the police, or...
1: Okay, I have the note here. It has your wife's name on it. It has your phone number. It has your apologetic note that you wrote to me. Hey, you know, I'm sorry. I tried to wait around for the police.
2: Yes. Oh, stop. Just get the police and bring the police by.
1: Sir, I'm going to have the police, SWAT, FBI, CIA, DNA, all righty?
2: Get them all.
1: Will you be at your house in like 40 minutes?
2: I'll be at my house and you bring the police by.
1: Okay, that's what I would do. It's obvious I'm going to miss eating right now and I have to eat or else I get lightheaded. So could you guys please just have me like a bacon sandwich or something over there?
0: I ain't cooking no sandwich for nobody.
1: Just meet me there and have something in the microwave for me, man. Them little chimichanga burritos is good. I'm not too picky. I just got to make sure that I eat. Okay, and I will see you.
2: No sandwich. If you're hungry, you better eat like I would do if I was hungry.
1: All right, well, pick me up something on the way over there.
2: I'm not picking you up.
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1: And do continue to hang with us in the neighborhood. Mighty to the party. Mariana, what you got?
2: R&B singer Money Long is getting some backlash on social media because she said she wants to be isolated, and that's not very much girl's girl of her.
1: Oh, the girl's girl. All righty, y'all continue to hang with us in the neighborhood. Mighty, speak on that. Big Boy's Big Neighborhood. Boy.

0: Albuquerque's old school hot 95.1. Big boy neighborhood, Louis G is up in here. What up, Ludo?
1: You had a great interview with Kamala Harris.
0: Yes, sir.
1: I'm low-key jealous because I saw the picture and I was like, damn. I wish I would have snapped a picture with her, too.
0: Right. You should have came on down to the interview.
1: Yeah. That's, I just want to hang out with you when I'm done. That's crazy. What do you address her as? Do you still address her as like the...
0: It was Madam Vice President Kamala Harris.
1: That is dope.
0: Yeah, Madam Vice President.
1: Did she have any? Sorry, this is random. I wasn't there. Did she have any like crazy security details?
0: I didn't see anything crazy.
1: Oh no.
0: Okay. You know what? Trump pulled her security detail.
1: Oh yeah, I do remember that.
0: He pulled her security detail. So it was like other authorities that stepped in. But I didn't see anything too crazy. But she had people that moved around her. You know what I'm saying? Yeah. And I didn't go outside to see how she was rolling either. But very nice, that was my first time sitting with her. Wasn't my first time meeting her. I met her before she was vice president.
1: Yeah.
0: I was doing something up in Oakland for Vision to Learn, and she was one of the people that came down give kids some glasses and everything. But cool as hell, man.
1: I did see the part where she was talking about how her mom would tell her a few things when she would come home to kind of complain about kids.
0: Oh, yeah. And when you put things in perspective. Yeah.
2: A lot of tuition into the school of experience, too. And you never know that. When you're young, but then you kind of look in the rearview mirror of life, you're like, oh, that's what that meant.
3: That's exactly
2: that's
3: right.
2: That's what I'm supposed to learn from that, you know?
3: You know, that's so funny you say that, because one of the things that growing up that my mother used to do, and it was, I just hated it. I'd come home, something happened at school, mommy, this, that, that, that, this person, whatever, whatever, whatever. And while I believed that other parents, when their kid came home with that, would say, baby, come here. Let me hold you. What can I do? My mother would not do that. She would look at you and she'd say, well, what did you do?
2: And that's prep for the world, though.
3: And it is. And I realized, basically, she was teaching us, you have agency. And so in that moment, what was your power and what was your responsibility? Mm-hmm. As opposed to living life in a way that you believe things just happen to you.
0: Great response.
1: Wow. I love that.
0: Yeah.
1: I love when, that's the one thing I'm going to teach Yael myself too. You know what I mean? Like, whatever happened, like, what did you do about it?
0: Yeah. Mm-hmm.
1: Yeah, what was your response?
0: And if there's any accountability, what's your response to it?
1: Mm-hmm. Yeah, you also did ask her if she's ready to maybe announce, I don't know, for another presidency run?
2: Now, we've seen different things where it's like, I'm not even thinking about 2028.
3: Mm-mm.
2: Yeah. Mm-hmm. And we've seen something like, maybe. It feels like, it feels like the door is opening a little wider for you. Do you see anything that's hopeful for us with you?
3: Oh. I have not decided.
2: Okay.
3: I am thinking about it, but I have not decided. And there are, there are a lot of variables, and I'll make a decision and everybody will.

0: know about it, but I have not yet decided. But I love our country, and I don't know how to live a life that is not of service. Mm-hmm. And but there are many ways to serve.
1: Right.
0: Right? So I'll keep you posted.
1: Okay.
2: She's not going to keep me posted.
3: Miss girl, you're stressing me out.
2: Yeah, man. She said there's many ways to serve.
1: Just say it.
3: Like, please, tell me.
2: But that interview, man, it's at Big Boy TV, our YouTube channel. Yes. And if anybody, pro-con,
3: so yeah.
2: watch the interview. Mm-hmm. Yeah. You know what I'm saying? Because we kill things on a Vine, or we say an album is whacked by the album cover and the book cover and so on and so forth. And it's crazy. Like I told y'all, we put up a picture that the interview was coming. And the comments without even, you know what I'm saying?
3: Right.
2: Without even listening to the interview or whatever. So that shows me that some people just want me to do phone taps. They want me to say, you know, what matter daddy jokes.
1: Hello.
2: And, you know, and yeah, right. Hello.
3: Right.
2: And then there's sometimes, man, like I told you, I had a chance to speak with Trump, Obama, so many other dignitaries and so many leaders and everything, man. So you can't put anybody into a box, agreeance or not. And the one thing, even if you know so-called the art of war or anything like that, you study your enemies, your so-called enemies.
3: Right.
2: You want to know what their playbook is. So pro or con, man, you know what I'm saying? It's just wild how people hadn't even heard the interview.
3: Right.
2: Yeah. And the picture
3: had a lot to say.
2: Was upsetting. But do continue to hang out with us in the neighborhood, man. Big Boy's Neighborhood.

0: 95.1.
1: Big Boy Neighborhood, everyone, thank you for hanging out with us in the neighborhood. We're going to go ahead and get on out of here. Thank you for being in the neighborhood, man. Buddy. Once again, Kamala Harris, we got our off-air right there with Madam Vice President.
2: Yes, sir.
1: Kamala Harris. And it's right there. And like I was saying, man, like, I put up the picture that the interview was coming, and I had so many, like, you know, negative comments. I don't get a lot of negative comments, but it's crazy because I was just saying, man, that people, they just want us to shut up and do phone taps. And I'm telling you, I've talked with Donald Trump. Mm-hmm. I've talked with Obama. I've talked with so many leaders. And this is another one of those conversations for off air that I felt like was very necessary. Talk to mayors, governors, everything. But also J. Cole surprises fans. Big ups to J. Cole.
0: Yes,
1: man,
0: sir.
1: Got his own shoe independently. Mm-hmm. No Nike, no Adidas, no whatever it may be.
2: Right.
1: And I love that he's actually touching his fan base. So once again, shout out to J. Cole. And we're speaking about how Cardi B wants more kids.
0: Come
1: we got
0: on.
1: It too. Yep. What did you want? What did you want when you were younger that you don't want anymore?
0: There was one guy who called and he said that when he was younger, like teenagers, he was like, I can't wait to get older so I can be like join one of those swinger parties.
1: Oh, really?
0: And then he got old enough and somebody invited him to one of those parties.
1: He was like, ew, gross.
0: And he said he went out to the balcony to like smoke.
1: Uh-huh.
0: And then next thing you know, he like started hearing like whips and slaps. And when he walked in, it was just like a full on.
1: Oh, no.
0: And he was like,
1: bro.
0: Nah, man.
1: Yeah.
0: He didn't know exactly what it was, right? He didn't know what he was walking into, but he told him, hey, come, somebody invited him to this party. And he didn't know what it was. And yeah, he was
1: but
0: like,
1: he knew what he walked out of.
0: He
1: didn't know what he was walking into, but he knew what he was walking out of.
0: Hell no.
1: Nah, man. But thank you guys for hanging out with us in the neighborhood. Enjoy the rest of your day. We're Big Boys Neighborhood, and we are gone.
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0: 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Because I was busy and I wanted to have my own little time to sit and absorb everything going on. All right. 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I set the red mic. 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
1: I know you're looking for some extra cash, like $1,000. 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

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So I posed a question yesterday. Who is the king of R&B? Yes. Because Chris Brown said he was earlier this week. And then on the same tour, Usher said he was last week. So who is it? 6 minutes, I got Sean Paul on the way.

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1: We're talking about who is the king of R&B. It's Ashford Tui's on air. Now, I have said before that it's a generational thing. 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Some people are going to say Usher. Some are going to say Chris Brown if they're younger. Shoot, some might say some newer acts like Leon Thomas or something. But who is the king of R&B? 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
1: 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I'm going to say this in the most respectful way. I love Bruno Mars. 100%. 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I would not put him as a king of R&B. I would say he, it's the same as Justin Bieber. They got soul in their voice.

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1: 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And like that was like one of the best halftime shows in a minute. 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
1: The king of R&B to you is it Ursha? Is it Chris? Is it someone else? 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

0: cool. Hot 95.1. So Outkast, even though they together have not released some music in like forever, so that's for 2 E's, they had to unfortunately come together to sue another artist. Yes, it's a rapper named Overcast, but it's spelled like O-V-R-K-A-S-T. And apparently some people had mixed him up with Outkast because the spelling of the names are so similar, even though their music's completely different. So yeah, he's being sued by Outkast to change his name because apparently they're saying he's trying to infringe on their intellectual property. We'll do Kim Millionaire and CLC up next.
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0: 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It's Ashley. 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
1: So who is it? Who is the king of R&B? It's actually two E's on air. What about you?
2: Keep that 100. Everybody know who the king of R&B is. R. Kelly for life. Shot Town, baby.
1: This is the thing. I said don't say that man's name in that jail singing on that phone for a specific reason. Because I think we all agreed when he got convicted of what he got convicted of, he can no longer be in that conversation. Okay. So legacies, they get tainted. All right. Like, we'll get into Akon up next. SWV's up on the way.
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0: Perky's old school. So who was your 90s crush? It's actually with two E's on air. I could say as a millennial, I don't think I specifically had a crush on him, but I know my classmates did. But Jonathan Taylor Thomas, he is in the news, unfortunately. I feel like he's had a pretty squeaky clean, you know, post-career life. I haven't really heard anything about him until now. Unfortunately, he was arrested during a traffic stop that wasn't even him driving. He was the passenger. But he was so uncooperative that allegedly he kicked the sheriff in a stomach before they arrested him when he could have really just got let go. Stay tuned. We'll get into Jade up next. I got Lil Jon on the way.
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1: 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So it is whoever you think it is. 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Is let me know your two cents, all right? 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

95.1. This is Rihanna and Drake up in 3 minutes. Plus, how did Drake change the life of one very, very popular internet star? We can do that in 6 minutes.

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0: 95.1. So if you watch the BET Awards this year, or if you just watch, you know, the internet in general, you should know who Drewski is. He has gotten extremely viral famous for his Could Have Been Records skit, now turned into a whole franchise, what could have been, you know, dating, or could have been love, I'm sorry, could have been the rapper auditions and stuff he does. And then also he hosts and makes skits that go extremely viral. Well, he did an interview for once that was actually very serious, a Diary of a CEO. And he said his career completely changed when he appeared in Drake's video for Laugh Now, Cry Later. He said after that is when people really started to put money behind him. So like brands, instead of like just sending him free stuff, would actually want to, you know, barter deals and stuff with him and, you know, make money. And that changed his entire life. If you haven't seen it, it's on my story, ASHLEE on air. I got Luda up next. He knows, and Snoop's on the way.
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2: 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And look, every year on this stage, something happens that nobody saw coming. It's the only stage where anything can happen. So don't hear about it Monday. 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

Albuquerque's old school, Hot 95.1. Oh my God, welcome to your weekend, because I say it's officially the weekend now, all right? Hey, it's me, Cappuccino, hanging out with you all till 7 o'clock, filling in and staying close, because we've got Dr. Dre and Snoop Dogg with that next episode. Joe, I want to know, and how about some Blackstreet? Oh, classic Blackstreet, all right? And don't leave us hanging. Make sure you guys

0: 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And make sure you all set us as your number one preset.
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1: The artists you grew up listening to were real. 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

0: 95.1, Albuquerque's old school. Hey, I'm Cappuccino, hanging out with you all. It is Friday. I know it's been somewhat of a long week for some of us. Maybe a crazy week. I mean, the week ain't officially over, but at the same time, I'm like, might as well kick off the weekend, right? We've got Outkast, Miss Jackson coming at you guys. I've got some Missy Elliott, Keith Sweat, and we're going to have a party up in here celebrating a brand new season. Did you realize that? Y'all felt that little cool air? Uh-huh. It's officially fall. Now, even though I really was hating for summer to end, the only thing I was over was the summertime heat because, oh my gosh. But also, now that we are officially in the fall season, don't judge me because last weekend, I started putting out my Halloween decorations. I did. You know, y'all can't judge me because a lot of y'all are walking around with your Christmas lights still up and still turning them on. Some people still got trees up in their house, okay? So don't judge me that I put them up during the summertime. I like Halloween. That's like my favorite season, okay? You guys stick around because, like I said, all your favorites headed your way. I mean, it's right here with all your favorite throwbacks.
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2: 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So don't hear about it Monday. 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

0: 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These guys still got that R&B tour going down, but your man Usher pulled out a crown on his head.
1: Uh-oh, the king of R&B?
0: Let's get into that nice and slow.
1: Really? 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
1: You got an eye for me already, baby.

0: Albuquerque's old school, Hot 95.1. Hey, it's me, Cappuccino, hanging out with you all on this CGI Friday. I got J-Lo headed your way in just a minute. Plus, we got some salt and pepper, and I got that foolish for you, too. And look, we hit y'all off with that beautiful, took it back with some Snoop Dogg, right? And of course, you all know he had a chance to hit that stage for this year's iHeartRadio Music Festival presented by Capital One out in Vegas just last weekend. And look, I know a lot of us, we couldn't make it to Vegas. I get it. We were all busy or whatnot. But I tell you what, I don't want y'all to be too busy because since you missed the show, you probably didn't see a lot of clips, right? You didn't see Snoop Dogg take that stage even with some special guests. Well, you all can rewatch all the unforgettable performances starting October 1st on Disney Plus and Hulu. 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

0: 95.1, Albuquerque's old school. Hey, I'm Cappuccino, of course, rocking with you all until 7 o'clock, filling in today for your TGI Friday. I've got Outkast, Hey Y'all, headed your way. We got Coolio with that Gangsta's Paradise, plus 50 Cent and No Scrubs, all right? All that's headed your way in just minutes. And, of course, let's get you guys updated on things you all may have missed throughout the week. For instance, the president, he has banned CNN, MS Now, and Politico from the White House, basically calling them fake news, right? Well, now those media outlets, they have decided to sue the president, saying that, of course, it violates the First Amendment. And their thing is, we just want to give the citizens the accurate news, right? Well, also with that in mind, the entire presidential television press pool, like Fox, ABC, CBS, and NBC, and CNN, they've all agreed to suspend coverage after the president's White House press ban. Fox jumped on a bandwagon with that? Wow. And in spite of everything, you know what the president did? Launch Trump TV. Stories like that and more, you guys can always get on the Black Information Network. 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
2: Hey, it's me, Cappuccino, and you know I had to slide in your man, Drake, right? By the way, speaking of Drake, he's been nominated for Best Hip Hop and Best Album at the VMAs. My question is, though, what album are we talking about? Because the guy dropped 3 albums on one night. So which album is up for best album? I'm curious about that. But I tell you what, we can find out on Sunday. Yep. Make sure you guys tune in on CBS and Paramount Plus to check out the VMAs. I've got GUI's Pony on the way. Lovers and Friends for you. And you know what? Tupac, a classic, I Get Around, is coming up in just minutes right here with all of your favorite throwbacks.
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Hey, it's Cappuccino, and it's that time of the year. McCall's Pumpkin Patch is open, and we have your family passes, okay? They're open Fridays through Sundays, and you can win your passes right now on the contest page

0: 95.1, Albuquerque's old school.
1: May not be there when you call, but baby, hey, it's me, Cappuccino, hanging out all on this TGI Friday with you. I tell you what, stick around. We got some Silk with that Freak Me headed your way. I've got Sean Paul. We're going to slide in some TLC, plus The Weeknd, who says no, he is not going to retire that stage name at all. He thought about it. He's like, you know what? I'm good with it. We keeping The Weeknd. All that and more coming at you guys. And look, did you guys get a chance to check out the reboot of A Different World? It premiered on yesterday on Netflix. Now, in my mind, I just knew I was going to sit down and watch it, but I end up doing a whole lot of things, washing clothes and trying to cook. I know on a weekday, usually you reserve that for the weekend, but no, I wanted to get it out the way, so I didn't get a chance to

0: really just be still and watch it. 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Let me know if you watched it and what did you think about the show so far. 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